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1: 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Ye Katonda wo.
0: Our God is a God who Katonda multiplies everything.
1: Mugwe. No.
0: He adds and he multiplies.
1: Kati waganti kwa malaika wange, akutwala.
0: Therefore, when he says he's giving you his
1: you are
0: alien,
1: advancing, ogenda umasu.
0: Leading you for the journey.
1: Yes, promoting you. Elevating you. Ye Katonda gwe njogerako banyabo ne basimo.
0: He's the kind of God I'm talking about.
1: Ye kanda kujja mu kufeba.
0: The God who removes you
1: from nothingness.
0: From zero.
1: From grass. From zero. Kati leka kuloza mbu noze yanda kubera bwenti. That I will be nothing.
0: So do not think that he created you to be there.
1: In his cast. No. Ye Katonda abalaba nga tebalina mazzi n'abaana banywa ne bawona ennyonta.
0: The Lord who sees them without water. The Lord who provides food to them.
1: Ye Katondo, yogwe tuogerako.
0: That kind of God we are talking about.
1: Agazi olusere wafe. Ne utakenda bukende. Tumulabanga, Dawudi amuwa.
0: We see him giving David.
1: Tumulabanga, buligwarunda amuwa.
0: Whoever he chooses, he gives. Even when he finds
1: with
0: one, he multiplies.
1: But we'll get out at all,
0: the kind of God you're talking about. He gives, he provides where there's been nothing.
1: Where there's been nothing that God, that our God, that the God we worship can give you.
0: That kind of God we worship
1: from
0: will
1: zero,
0: give you
1: from
0: everything.
1: Zero. Don't to kubagiza. Karuna so kutandikiza from zero, that even if you've been considering yourself as someone who do not have anything, that God, our God, can give you from one, and then you keep on increasing.
0: That kind of God can get you from zero up to...
1: So even if you see yourself as having nothing, I believe and trust that our God is going to make something for you, is going to provide for you, is going to give you something. And whatever God is giving you is a blessing that is going to multiply in himself.
0: But above all, I'm emphasizing
1: the help from above. The help of God for the angels. A God who, who heals. A God who is giving you good news. And a God actually is bringing good news. And a God who is fighting for you. But remember, we have to attack.
0: Nejukira tuino kulumba.
1: Akantu kenja osemba yonako. Katika akuru. Tuigira kulamba waba Israeli.
0: The last thing I have to end up with is we learn from the life of the Israelites.
1: Amen.
0: Amen.
1: Tuigira kulamba waba chi?
0: Learn from the lives of these.
1: Israel.
0: As we are coming from slavery, going to the promised land.
1: No,
0: as we are going to that promised land, that land, that promised land we are going to, there were people on that land. What's amazing, the people who are on that land, their name,
1: erinnya ly'ettaka.
0: Is the name of the land.
1: Kiraga wananyini nnecho.
0: It shows ownership.
1: Wananyini. Baabwe wabweyawiba baafuna watya obwananyini.
0: How did they get that?
1: Kubanga ettaka lye baaliko teryali lyabwe. Naye ali ttaka lye baaliko baliyita linnya lyabwe.
0: Because that land wasn't theirs, but they call it their name.
1: Mutaka ensi ye Kanaani.
0: Canaan. And then there are also the Canaanites.
1: But even the land is called the land of the Canaanites.
0: But also the land.
1: Only Canaan as a country is a Canaan. The country is Canaan, occupied by the Canaanites on that land. So the land is not theirs.
0: Etaka Syria, where
1: they are.
0: By Israel.
1: Natalia, Boba Canaan means ye Canaan, Nitakaya Canaan. Hey, Shizageza. 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
0: It means that in this world there are people who have your things and they do not belong probably to them, but they belong to you.
1: Probably your land. Probably your...
0: Olumo wakusago oba ettaka lyo.
1: N'empeta yo.
0: N'empeta yo. Your ring. 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
1: 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Naye nga kiri mu mannya ge.
0: It is in
1: naye nga si bibyo.
0: Names, but they are not theirs.
1: Mu lutalo mu Sara. Oyino kuba sitan ave mu bibyo obyeddize.
0: In the battle you have to attack the devil such that you get back your things.
1: Ali mu ttaka lyo n'amannya gali muli ne diri mannya ge.
0: Is the devil in no land?
1: Ali mu mukisa gwo gulina mannya ge.
0: Is it in your blessing?
1: Bwe tukyebuuzanga ko lwaki bali bagenda mu nsi mu ttaka Mukama ensi gye yabawa eyaabwe. 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
0: To ask yourself, why do I want to land and it was there, but people are there who are owning
1: it? People are going to kunyaga.
0: Who told you that?
1: Who told you that? Who told bagenda kunyaga ensi ye Kanaani bagenda ku ttaka lyabwe bo bayizayo ettaka lya Kanaani.
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0: Seven powerful nations had to create for the Israelites. 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
1: Mu bwakabaka bwazo.
0: Situations in
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0: In Exodus 23.
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0: 27.
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0: 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Olw'okubanga
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0: 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I'm not saying.
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0: But the Lord sent the angel.
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0: So at this time, this moment, this night, the Lord is sending his angels to protect us.
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0: And also to make the plan he has on us, me and you, to fulfill his plans he has on us.
1: Amen. God is planning for your life and my life as to be successful.
0: The plans are Mukama Jendi,
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0: You find that where they're supposed to be, they're not there, and there's someone who's not supposed to be there.
1: Whether you're a job, whether you're a land, whether you're a land, whether you're a land, whether you're a land, whether you're a land, whether you're a land, whether you're a land, whether you're 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you're a land, whether you're a land, whether you're a land, whether you're a land, whether you're a land, whether you're a land, whether you're a land, whether you're a land, whether you're a land, whether you're a land, whether you're a land, whether you're a land, whether you're a land, whether you're a land, whether you're a land, whether you're a land, whether you're a land, whether you're a land, whether you're a land, whether you're a land, whether you're a land, whether you're a land, whether you're a land, whether you're a land, whether you're a land, whether you're a land, whether you're a land, whether you're a land, whether you're a land, whether you're a land, whether you're a land, whether you're a land, whether you're a land, whether you're a land, whether you're a land, whether you're a land, whether you're a land, Erango oliawo bo woliawo hizo gamu kama atanapa bwe nga cheyakuwe chicho wali wachirimu aino chivamu.
0: You could be there when God gave you already something, but
1: someone
0: is in it. Baino kuva
1: kutaka liye Kanani.
0: The Canaanites had to go from that land of Canaan.
1: Abayi tekelo tekelwa. 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
0: For the Israelites to take that land.
1: Malaika umukama. 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
0: The edge of the Lord led them to that land.
1: Leka malaika wakatona. 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
0: Let the angel of God, me and you guide us.
1: 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Ajobu liyete wa man. 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
0: May prepare the way.
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0: they may have lost hope
1: bayinga abagamba kaweddemu
0: they are saying this done
1: nebona so akulwana malaika omukama akulwanira
0: akukwate
1: ku mukono wadega kuwedde.
0: Even if you don't have energy, even if you are weak, you feel like you are down. Some of you feel like
1: you are given up and saying, check me, I'm going to work for two years. Katonda nkubuli ya inzo, sina kuinza, why am I saying kuinza? 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
0: God did not allow Abraham to pay before getting what he had
1: Katonda gotu sinza. 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
0: The Lord we are serving will not.
1: Ngati ya suviza. Tuna chila bako.
0: Will not make you aid before getting what he promised. Teyakiriza Ibrahimu
1: kukadiwa kutuwa kufuanga chamu suviza. 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
0: Did not allow Abraham to age before getting what he
1: had
0: promised you. You won't age and die before getting what he promised you.
1: nga tuna chile bako, tuna chifona.
0: Before getting what God promised.
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0: This allows Simon
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0: Whatever God created and you have to see.
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1: Malaika omukama yebungula bamuti abatya Katonda. 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
0: 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I'm taking you.
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1: 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That is an affirmation that we know where our help is coming from. And very sure that we are not alone. God's assistance or divine intervention is always with us, around us, and with us. 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
10: 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To a study of one hour, I was used to be a study of money in parish. 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

morning offering, in the name of the Father, and of the Son, and of the Holy Spirit. Amen. O Jesus, through the Immaculate Heart of Mary, I offer you my prayers, works, joys, and sufferings of this day, in union with the holy sacrifice of Mass throughout the world. I offer them for all the intentions of your Sacred Heart, the salvation of souls, the reparation of sin, and the reunion of all Christians. I offer them for the intentions of our bishops and of all apostles of prayer, and in particular for those recommended by our Holy Father this month. Amen.

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Grazie.

0: In the name of the Father, and of the Son, and of the Holy Spirit, good morning to all. We thank God for this new day, and we continue to pray for God's choicest blessings in all our endeavors. We continue to mourn and pray for a peaceful repose of one of us, Servant Karoli Sewava, the Reverend Father, who was buried yesterday at Chisubi Cemetery. We thank you, dear fraternity, the parishioners of Chiwatre, the people of God around the Archdiocese. In a special way, we appreciate the Archbishop, Vicar Generals, the priests, the clergy, the religious, for standing around the body of Servant Karoli yesterday as we were burying him. And we continue to pray that may the good Lord grant him eternal rest. Today is the 29th day of the month of September, in the year of our Lord Jesus Christ, 2026. It is a Tuesday of the 26th week in ordinary time. In our studios today, together with my colleagues here, I'm Reverend Father Gerard Chiganda, a chaplain at St. Maria Goret Secondary School, Katende. I'm here to take you through our morning readings, and thereafter we'll reflect on them together. I now invite you to listen.
1: I'm Navawes Elizabeth from St. Chizito Church Choir in Zambia. We have organized Marian Carols on 18th October this year at 3 p.m. at Nsambia Parish. Entrance is free. You're all invited. Today's reading is from the book of Revelations, chapter 12, verse 7 to 12. War broke out in heaven. Michael and his angels battled against the dragon. The dragon and its angels fought back, but they did not prevail. And there was no longer any place for them in heaven. The huge dragon, the ancient serpent, who is called the devil and Satan, who deceived the whole world, was thrown down to earth, and its angels were thrown down with it. Then I heard a loud voice in heaven say, "Now have salvation and power come, and the kingdom of our God, and the authority of his anointed. For the accuser of our brothers is cast out, who accuses them before our God day and night. They conquered him by the blood of the Lamb, and by the word of their testimony, Love for life did not deter them from death. Therefore, rejoice, you heavens, and you who dwell in them. The responsorial psalm. In the sight of the angels, I'll sing your praises, Lord. I'll give thanks to you, O Lord, with all my heart, for you have heard the words of my mouth. In the presence of the angels, I'll sing your praise. I will worship at your holy temple and give thanks to your name. In the sight of the angels, I'll sing your praises, Lord. Because of your kindness and your truth, for you have made great above all things, your name and your promise. When I called, you answered me. You built up strength within me. In the sight of the angels, I'll sing your praises, Lord. All the kings of the earth shall give thanks to you, O Lord, when they hear the words of your mouth, and they shall sing of the ways of the Lord. Great is the glory of the Lord. In the sight of the angels, I'll sing your praises, Lord.

Lord be with you. A reading from the Holy Gospel according to Luke. When the days drew near for Jesus to be received up, he set his face to go to Jerusalem, and he sent messengers ahead of him, who went and entered the village of Samaritans to make ready for him. But the people would not receive him, because his face was set towards Jerusalem. And when his disciples James and John saw it, they said, "Lord, do you want us to bid fire come down from heaven and consume them?" But he turned and rebuked them, and they went on to another village. The Gospel of the Lord. Praise to you, Lord Jesus Christ. Dear, beloved and esteemed listeners, and thank you for sparing this precious moment this early morning, and you chose to tune a Christian voice to listen to the Word of God and the reflection. And my prayer is that may this reflection and the Word of God continue to nourish our spiritual lives, and may it help us always to bear fruits that help us as we lead to the Father. In our first reading today, as we just heard, Job laments after being struck by Satan, who was testing him if he would abandon his faith in God. Job lost most of his belongings, his properties, and his beloved children. Not only that, Satan still struck Job's own body. But in all that, Job remained firm in his faith in God, and he did not allow those things to deter him or distract him from his obedience to God. Job was challenged. Job lost his properties. Job cursed the day he was born. But he remained strong. Looking at the scenario above, from John's experience, from Job's experience, this points at our journey as believers. A lot of things come along our way. A lot of challenges test our faith. But do we have the guts of standing strong and firm in our faith? Let us look at Job as our model, especially in the moments of trial, and never to get astray, but always remain strong amid these challenges. Let us now think about the challenges, dear brothers and sisters, that we face in our lives, that we face in our families, in our communities. Men are challenged by their own friends, our own children, at our workplaces, in our communities where we stay. The list is long. And amongst all those where we find challenges, where we are challenged from, let us be clear and specific what challenges us in our families, at workplaces. Let us still also mention some. Jealousy, poverty, debts, is it anger, hatred, losing a job, domestic violence, losing a beloved one. What's that challenge that you're facing? What's that you are going through in your life? My dear friends, many of us, we are tested up to the nerve. But are we in a position to remain steadfast in faith, to remain strong? We are lucky that this comes at a time when we are facing a lot of challenges in our country, in our families. And this message is a message of hope, consolation. It strengthens us. Dear friends, I now invite you to look at those challenges that we face. And let us pray that we may always remain strong and put all the focus on God, who created us. And also looking at the gospel, we see how Jesus embraced and how he endured suffering.
Even when he faced resistance from the Samaritans, when they crossed the doors, when their hearts were hard, his response was positive. He didn't react with anger, leave alone the disciples. The gospel has shown us the Lord himself on his way to Jerusalem and how he was rejected entry into a Samaritan village, because the people in that village came to know that the Lord was on his way to Jerusalem. The Samaritans crossed their doors and gates against him. They hardened their hearts and minds and allowed world desires to guide their way instead of listening to God. His disciples, James and John, got angry. They asked Jesus, "Lord, do you want us to call down fire from heaven to burn them up?" Oyagala tubazikirize, tuichomuliro kubazikirize. Can imagine for them, the disciples, looking at what these people did. They were appealing to Jesus' authority to command fire to come down and burn them up. But Jesus turned to them and rebuked them. He does not force people to believe with violence or anger. He doesn't. His way is patience, mercy, and love. Like the disciples, we sometimes want to push away people who do not agree with us or welcome our beliefs. Jesus teaches us always to respond with grace, not anger. Many people we meet as we journey towards perfection, we may not agree with them, but what is our response? What is your reaction? What is your reaction? At workplaces, in families, you may find a disagreement between a dad and a mom. At workplaces, between a head teacher and teachers, between a boss and employees. But what is your reaction? Do you react with anger? Because at times you have the authority to dismiss, to terminate the contract, but how do you react? My dear colleagues, let us now ask Jesus for a gentle heart, even amidst challenges and anger. I wish you all God's blessings in all your endeavors. In a special way, we pray for our dear candidates, those in Senior 4 who are already started their papers, and some are starting very soon. Those offering food and nutrition, they're already busy. They have started this week. So keep them in prayer. Parents, be reminded that you have a blessing of your children. Even if you don't come to schools, bless them in your words. Wish them well at home. So wish them success and good luck as they write their papers. Special greetings, all our dear esteemed listeners. Thank you for standing with us when we lost Father Sawava Chaz. And we also continue to pray for his family of Father Sawava, to be strong. Community of the parishioners of Chiwatule, to be strong. We also lost another priest, Father Nambasa, Father John Baptist. We still pray for his peaceful repose. May Father Sawava Chaz, Father John, rest in peace. The Lord be with you. May Almighty God bless you, the Father, and the Son, and the Holy Spirit. Shalom.

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3: A very good afternoon. 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My name is Sunday Gloria Abwoch. Prince Edward Rukidi Nyabongo I has early this morning been installed as the new Omukama of Toro Kingdom in a series of traditional rituals held at Karuzika Palace in Fort Portal City. The traditional installation followed an overnight procession that began at 11 p.m. on Monday at Rengoma Palace, with Nyabongo and thousands of his subjects walking about 3 kilometers through Fort Portal City to Karuzika Palace. The procession was illuminated by traditional lamps made from reeds as participants chanted, ululated and praised the incoming king. According to the kingdom protocol officials, the procession was conducted in accordance with traditional rules that barred women from participating in the overnight trek. The official said the restriction applied only to the traditional ritual and that women were free to attend Tuesday's church service and public coronation. The procession reached Karuzika Palace at about 3 a.m. where Nyabongo faced a traditional mock battle at Mogabante, the main entrance to the palace. Nyabongo's group battled an army led by Musuga Charles Kamurase in a ritual symbolizing the incoming king's takeover of the royal seat. The ritual also included a fight with a bull which was overpowered and killed. Nyabongo emerged victorious, paving way for him to enter the palace and continue with the traditional rituals reserved for a new Omukama. Members of the public who had accompanied Nyabongo stopped at Mugabante, while the new king and members of the royal family proceeded into the palace for private rituals. Inside Karuzika, traditional ritualists presented Nyabongo with the royal drums, including the main royal drum, Butwarani, which was sounded 9 times. The sound of the drums triggered excitement among the staff. Thousands of people gathered around the palace and marked a significant moment in the transition from the reign of the late Omukama Oyonyimba Kabamba Iguru IV to the new king. Other rituals were performed inside the palace by Musuga and traditional ritualists before Nyabongo was taken to the royal throne. He was also presented with royal regalia, including spears and a shield as part of the traditional installation. During the overnight rituals, royal regalia such as the spears and drums were restored to their upright positions after having been turned upside down following the death of Omukama Oyonyimba Kabamba Iguru Rukidi IV. The lion sculptures at the palace and in Fort Portal town were also uncovered, symbolizing the end of the mourning period and the beginning of a new reign. The official coronation ceremony will begin today with a church service at St. John's Cathedral in Fort Portal City, and according to the program released by the kingdom, Nyabongo is expected to leave Karuzika Palace at 8:45 for the cathedral, where Bishop Robin Kisembo of Rwenzori Diocese will be leading a blessing service from 9 a.m. to 10:30 a.m. President Yoweri Museveni is expected at the venue as the chief guest. Thousands of people have gathered at Karuzika Palace for in Fort Portal as Toro Kingdom prepares to officially coronate Omukama Edward Rukidi Nyabongo I. The coronation program began this morning with a church service at St. John's Cathedral, Kabarole, led by Bishop of Rwenzori Diocese, the Right Reverend Robin Kisembo. The king arrived at the cathedral accompanied by his wife, Queen Rebecca Amoding. Prince Charles Kamurasi and other members of the royal family. The service is the first major event in the official coronation program before the king returns to Karuzika Palace for the main celebration, where he will formally be presented as the new Omukama of Toro. President Museveni is expected to attend the main coronation ceremony as a chief guest. So the coronation follows the traditional enthronement of Nyabongo on Monday night as the successor of the late Omukama Oyonyimba Kabamba Iguru Rukidi, who died in August after battling cancer. The traditional enthronement involved an overnight procession from Rengoma Palace through Fort Poto City to Karuzika Palace, where Nyabongo underwent a series of rituals that formally placed him on the throne. Meanwhile, security has been heightened around Karuzika Palace and other strategic locations in Fort Poto City. In sports news, there is growing excitement amongst football fans and residents of the Bunyoro sub-region as Hoima City Stadium prepares to host its first ever international football match, with the Uganda Cranes taking on Libya in a 2027 Africa Cup of Nations qualifying fixture. The match is scheduled for today, Tuesday at 7 p.m., marking a significant moment for football in the region and another milestone in Uganda's preparations to co-host the 2027 AFCON tournament alongside Kenya and Tanzania. Both the Uganda Cranes and the Libyan national team arrived at Kabarega International Airport in Hoima District on Sunday ahead of the highly anticipated encounter. Although Uganda has already secured automatic qualification for the 2027 AFCON as one of the host nations, the Cranes are participating in the qualifiers to maintain competitive readiness ahead of the tournament. For football enthusiasts in Bunyoro, however, the fixture represents much more than a qualifying match. Geoffrey Tumwesige, a resident of Hoima City, says the match is writing a new chapter in the region's football history and describes the fixture as a landmark moment, particularly because it gives residents an opportunity to watch the national team compete on home soil. The match is also being seen as an important step in the decentralization of national team football in Uganda. It is the first competitive international fixture involving the Uganda Cranes to be played outside the Kampala metropolitan area, apart from matches played under the Council of East and Central Africa Football Association's competitions. Hoima City Stadium was constructed by SUMA as part of Uganda's preparations to host the continental tournament. A 20,000-seater multipurpose stadium is located on 34 acres of land in Chariru-Sel, Hoima East Division, and is among the venues selected to host matches during AFCON 2027. And in foreign news, Netanyahu's assassination strategy in Gaza casts a shadow over truce efforts. Looking at developments on the ground over recent weeks in the Gaza Strip, we see a noticeable uptick in operations carried out by Israeli military forces targeting prominent figures, whether in Hamas or Islamic Jihad. In recent weeks, Israeli forces have assassinated prominent field commanders, particularly in Hamas, the commander of the Khan Yunus Brigade, the commander of the Rafah Brigade, and now the commander of the Northern Brigade. Through these policy of assassinations, Benjamin Netanyahu is seeking to use these so-called military achievements in his electoral efforts to boost his popularity within Israeli society, especially as the Israeli opposition focuses on the failures of October 7th. He continually resorts to assassinations to replace those headlines amidst an intensifying electoral battle. The escalating number of assassinations in Gaza recently cast a shadow over the ceasefire agreement. There are efforts by the Board of Peace and also the U.S. administration to consolidate the ceasefire agreement and advance its phases, but Israel does not heed or care about these pressures. Rather, it continues its operations in the Gaza Strip and expands its occupation of what it calls the security zone. Today in history, this day, 29th of September, the U.S. Congress established a regular army under the Constitution and London's Metropolitan Police, Scotland Yard, officially began operations. And that ends the news on Radio Sapientia. I am Sunday Gloria Abwatch.
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0: Ifi segazi yidwa, nesilo kubikabia business bipia kumina bibidi. 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
2: 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The court finds that the prosecution has made an application. 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
5: Yes, we found out that they are importing the number plates, and this is why we have asked for data to verify how many number plates are being imported. We have come across a report from Ministry of Works stating that so far we have lost about 100 billion in tax revenue. We have also, in that same report, we have discovered that we are losing about 4 billion every week in tax. The number plates that were being issued in the past were 350. According to that report, they have dropped to 100, and yet the company is telling us they are issuing about 1,500 per day. So there's a lot of contradicting information, but this is something we have just started today and we hope to conclude.
0: Wabula mukuru ono mukwanukula kiriza nti newankubadde nga wabaddewo okutaataganyizibwa mu by'empeereza naye ng'obuzibu abutadde ku lutalo olw'abalukawo mu kitundu kya Middle East. 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
6: Do you have number plates in stock at the moment?
7: Yes, we have.
6: Do you, around how many?
7: So like a 2 weeks consumption right now we have.
6: Right?
7: 2 weeks consumption. We can calculate and give you the
5: how
7: statistics.
5: Many number plates are you making now? Are you replacing sets per day?
7: We are replacing one. According to that, right now that we saw the drop for the last week. So, but before that average, we do the 100 replacements per day.
0: Ebyo bwe tubiteeka ku bbali ekitongole ekivunaanyizibwa ku bigezo mu ggwanga ekya Uganda National Examinations Board UNEB kijjukiza abakulira amasomero mu ggwanga naddala abo abatannaba kutwala 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
7: 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What finds that the prosecution has made? I therefore grant this application on the following conditions. 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
1: 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I'm a primary. I'm a primary. I'm a primary. I'm a primary. I'm a primary. I'm a primary. I'm a primary. I'm a primary. I'm a primary. I'm a primary. I'm a primary. I'm a primary. I'm a primary. I'm a primary. I'm a primary. I'm a primary. I'm a primary. I'm a primary. I'm a primary. I'm a primary. I'm a primary. I'm a primary. I'm a primary. I'm a primary. I'm a primary. I'm a primary. I'm a primary. I'm a primary. I'm a primary. I'm a primary. I'm a primary. I'm a primary. I'm a primary. I'm a primary. I'm a primary. I'm a primary. I'm a primary. I'm a primary. I'm a primary. I'm a primary. I'm a primary. I'm a primary. I'm a primary. I'm a primary. I'm a primary. I'm a primary. I'm a primary. I'm a primary. I'm a primary. I'm a primary. I'm a primary. I'm a primary. 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
3: A very good afternoon. Thank you for listening to Radio Sapientia. It is the news at 4 p.m. with me, Sunday Gloria Abuoch. The newly installed King of Toro, Prince Edward Rukidi Kijana Ngoma Nyabongo I, has pledged to champion social and economic development in the kingdom. The king made the commitment today while delivering his message during the installation ceremony held in Toro. He says his reign will focus on promoting development, protecting the environment and natural resources, and supporting the education of children amongst other priorities. He urges the people to remain united and avoid divisions based on religion, emphasizing that unity is important for the development and stability of Toro Kingdom.
4: Abantu kukura hamu. 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
5: Lumen zaidi.
3: Meanwhile, the king has thanked President Museveni, the Chief of Defense Forces, and all security forces for their role in maintaining security during the ceremony. He further commended the Omusuga for his efforts in protecting and promoting the interests and heritage of the Toro Kingdom.
4: Nisima muno owektinisa President Yoweri Kaguta Museveni. 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
3: Earlier on today, the Bishop of Ruwenzori Diocese, the Right Reverend Bobben Kisembo, challenged the newly crowned King of Toro, Omukama Edward Rukidi Nyabongo I, to restore accountability and transparency in the management of the kingdom resources. Bishop Kisembo urged the king to establish a strong administration, maintain proper books of accounts, and ensure that the kingdom resources are used for their intended purposes. He made the remarks while preaching during the Coronation Church service for Omukama Nyabongo I at St. John's Cathedral in Fort Porto City. Nyabongo I attended the service accompanied by his wife, Queen Rebecca Amoding, his mother, Eustace Imwe Kijana Ngoma, Musuga Charles Kamurasi, and other members of the royal family. And on to other news, the former Butambala Member of Parliament, Muhammad Mwanga Kivumbi, has been granted a 3 million shillings cash bail. The Butambala Chief Magistrate's Court under Grade 1 Magistrate Amina Wahab has granted a cash bail of 3 million shillings to Muhammad Kivumbi, while his sureties were required to provide 2 million shillings each in non-cash bail. The decision has been announced after Kivumbi's bail application had met the requirements as part of the bail condition. conditions, Mwaga Kivumbi has been ordered not to enter Butambala District until his case is concluded. His lawyer, Samulindwa Mwize, said the granting of the bail marks the completion of the first stage of the legal process. The acting NUP president and Mangia County MP, John Baptist Nambeshei, has expressed gratitude to the people of Butambala for the support and solidarity shown towards Mwaga Kivumbi. Meanwhile, NUP Secretary General David Louise Luwongoya has welcomed the court decision and added that the people of Butambala and the party itself have achieved success with the case. Mwaga Kivumbi was later taken back to the cells as arrangements were made to complete the paperwork and proceed to the bank to make the required payments. The Speaker of Parliament, Jacob Maxon Obuoth-Obuoth, has rejected calls to suspend the anti-corruption inspections in schools, saying the operations must continue despite concerns that they are disrupting learning during the final term. The concerns were raised by local government leaders during a meeting with the Speaker ahead of their next regional engagement scheduled to take place in Tororo. The leaders under their umbrella body, the Uganda Local Government Association, ULGA, were led by Local Government Committee Chairperson Betty Nambooze. They said inspections being conducted by Local Government Minister Baram Barugahara are affecting teaching, particularly in candidate classes preparing for their final examinations. The leaders also reported that some teachers have deserted schools during the operations, leaving learners, especially finalists, affected at a critical time in the academic year, proposing that similar inspections be conducted during the first term when their would be less disruption to learners.
5: In Rusoga and in the East, we are hosting Honorable Alam, the Minister of Local Government. Unfortunately, the activities in schools is actually impeding on the final touches of the students who are going to sit for their final exams. Most of the teachers have deserted schools, and this actually has affected several schools and especially the candidate classes. How we wish this program of schools could be done maybe in the first term of the academic year. These students, the finalists, are actually in their final touches to write the exams, and the teachers are on the run, and really we request that since
6: the teachers on the run.
5: Of course it's a problem of teachers and the administration, but it's not for this.
3: But the Speaker, Obuoth-Obuoth, maintained that the fight against corruption must continue. He said those found to be innocent should be cleared, while those involved in corruption must be held accountable.
6: I can feel you. I can feel you. And if you ask for my honest opinion, as Obuoth, I would say, let the operation go on. Students who will pass. But this thing about corruption cannot continue. Let's disrupt the status quo. Any attempt to try to stop Honorable Balaam, he is also a parent. He should be able to know that. But this thing of people hiding, you know, it was in Tororo, you don't know how many phone calls I've received. But I'm like, I'm the Speaker. We are in for fight against corruption. If you're innocent, you will be proved innocent. But the truth is that the fight against corruption, and you, chairperson, should distinguish yourselves. The little money these people give you to cover them, they are the ones who blackmail you.
3: The newly elected Member of Parliament for Adjumani West County, James Lekupili, has today taken the oath of allegiance and the oath of a Member of Parliament. Leku, who was elected on the NRM ticket, took the two oaths today, formally paving way for him to take his seat, participate in parliamentary debates and vote on matters before the House. Under Article 814 of the 1995 Constitution, every Member of Parliament is required to take the oath of allegiance and the oath of a Member of Parliament before assuming their parliamentary duties. The oath of allegiance commits an MP to uphold, preserve and defend the Constitution and the Republic of Uganda, while the parliamentary oath pledges faithful service to Parliament and support for the Constitution.
7: I, Leku James Pili, swear in the name of the Almighty God that I'll give faithful service to this Parliament and support and uphold the Constitution of the Republic of Uganda as by law established. So help me God.
6: Congratulations and welcome to the 12th Parliament. Honorable colleagues, join me in welcoming Honorable Leku. On my right is the sitting arrangement here. Only has about three sites. So you come and append your signature, and we'll assign a particular, the government chief whip will take you through the necessary in-house induction.
3: James Lekupili pledges to follow in the footsteps of the late Moses Ali, promising to continue championing development in the constituency. He also pledged to prioritize the rehabilitation and improvement of the Yumba Jumani Road, among other key development priorities.
7: I want to state that I am taking over from General Moses Ali, who passed on recently. And during my campaigns, I pledge that I will carry on from where he stopped. The issues that he has talked about, majorly the issues of the bridge from River Nile crossing to Moyo and Southern Sudan.
6: Give him additional minute. Made a speech. You press again.
7: The issue of the bridge, of the road from Yumbe crossing via Obongi, Adjumani to Southern Sudan, and many other issues that he left for us to deliberate on. So I thank you very much. I call on all of you to support me.
2: Health news from the source.
3: Canada has extended its travel restrictions imposed on Uganda and the neighboring countries in the wake of an outbreak of Ebola Bundibugyo disease in May. In a later statement, Canada says they remain deeply concerned about the ongoing outbreak in the DRC and has therefore extended restrictions first issued at the end of May to 27th of November 2026. The statement was released more than a month after the World Health Organization declared Uganda Ebola-free, after the country completed 42 days without a positive case on the 26th of August. Now, according to the extended measures, immigration documents remain suspended for residents of countries with a high or very high risk of Ebola disease outbreak, including DRC, which has so far recorded 7,890 confirmed cases and 3,799 deaths due to the viral disease. Uganda and South Sudan. Also, information in the document shows that people whose last country of residence at the time of the application was one of the three countries cannot travel to Canada at the time, and the hold applies even if they have a previously approved visa permit or electric travel authorization.
2: Business news from the source.
3: Kampala Capital City Authority has held a follow-up meeting with the City Traders Associations on issues raised at the State House Investors Protection Unit recently to forge a way forward. The meeting attracted National Entrepreneurs and Traders Association NETA, Federation of Uganda Traders Association FUTA, Kampala City Traders Association KASITA, Kampala Arcades Traders Association KACHA, and the Uganda's National Traders Alliance. Traders leaders unveiled the different hurdles they go through as they operate their businesses in the city, calling for immediate intervention. NETA chairperson Thaddeus Nagenda Musoke asked KCCA to identify reliable places for the free market days and evening markets for street vendors who were evicted from operating on Kampala streets. He demands that KCCA intervenes in city landlords who fail to pay taxes, which results in two closure of their shops, yet they pay monthly rent. Meanwhile, the chairman of Uganda Arcaders Traders Entrepreneurship Association, Edward Intale, asked KCCA to stop taxis operating in front of their shops, compensation to all city flood victims, and removal of all temporary structures within city shops. And with that ends the news on Radio Sapientia. I'm Sunday Gloria Abuoch.
2: That was the news from the source, 94.4 FM, Radio Sapientia, the source of wisdom, brought to you by Statewide Insurance Company, SWICO.
3: Holy Cross Family Ministries Uganda, together with the Office of the Pastoral Coordinator, Kampala Archdiocese and Legion of Mary, Uganda, invite all people of God to the Rosary Crusade on 2nd and 3rd of October this year at Uganda Matters Pavilion, Namugongo. The theme is One Family, One Rosary, from Acts chapter 1, verse 14. The gates of the shrine will be opened on 2nd October 2026 at 3 p.m. and will close at 11 p.m. for all those who will participate in the vigil. We shall have Marian praises, confessions, talks, Holy Rosary, Adoration, the Divine Mercy, and Mass during the vigil. The climax of the crusade will be on 3rd October this year, starting with Rosary procession at 8 a.m. and then Mass at 12 p.m. at the Uganda Martyrs Shrine Namugongo. Bring a friend and all your family members along as we begin this month of the Holy Rosary from the Holy Land of the Uganda Martyrs in Namugongo.

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3: He deploys the military against the citizens, those who oppose him. We ask you to support our demands for accountability for the crimes against humanity that he has committed and continues to commit against the people of Uganda. I thank you.
4: Why do you go to the public if you don't have a public spirit? Why do you say I want to work for the public? If you don't work for the public, go and do your own private things.
1: The world today.
5: But President Trump insists everybody loves his plan to take over the Gaza Strip, move Palestinians out, and rebuild it as a Riviera of the Middle East.
6: The U.S. will take over the Gaza Strip, and we will do a job with it, too. We'll own it and be responsible for dismantling all of the dangerous unexploded bombs and other weapons on the site.
1: The world today. 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
3: He deploys the military against the citizens, those who oppose him. We ask you to support our demands for accountability for the crimes against humanity that he has committed and continues to commit against the people of Uganda. I thank you.
4: Why do you go to the public if you don't have a public spirit? Why do you say I want to work for the public? If you don't work for the public, go and do your own private things.
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5: But President Trump insists everybody loves his plan to take over the Gaza Strip, move Palestinians out, and rebuild it as a Riviera of the Middle East.
6: The U.S. will take over the Gaza Strip, and we will do a job with it, too. We'll own it and be responsible for dismantling all of the dangerous unexploded bombs and other weapons on the site.
2: The world today. Ensinga bwe yimiridde ubira butya Monday to Friday ensinga bwe yimiridde
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1: Real ambassador, but I'm not the Simon in the way that soon.
0: Yes, ambassador, Sambia, Sambiaco.
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0: Wanji?
2: In Singapore, you need it there. And you hear about the program, The World Today. 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
0: This was an area which was in danger because children are not speaking English, the indigenous languages are not attended to. I want to challenge the kingdoms, the cultural institutions. Please, can you work with the central government? They empower you and you really concentrate on this area which has no, because the education that not fully attended to it, who's attending to the issue of languages? This is one area which is neglected by the modern system.
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7: I, Leku James Pili, swear in the name of the Almighty God that I'll give faithful service to this parliament and support and uphold the constitution of the Republic of Uganda as by law established, so help me God. I want to state that I am taking over from General Moses Ali, who passed on recently, and during my campaigns I pledge that I'll carry on from where he stopped. The issues that he has talked about, majorly the issues of the bridge, River Nile crossing to Moyo and Southern Sudan.
8: Give him additional minute. Made the speech. You press again.
7: The issue of the bridge, I mean of the road from Yumbe crossing via Obongi, Adjumani to Southern Sudan, and many other issues that he left for us to deliberate on.
8: Congratulations and welcome to the 12th Parliament.
2: Ganugegebio Usubuzi, okuva ku Senge Jero.
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5: Such an illustration in Kingdoms, I could see this was an area which was in danger because children are not speaking English, the indigenous languages are not attended to. I want to challenge the kingdoms, the cultural institutions, please, can you work with the central government? They empower you and you really concentrate on this area which has grown because the education that not still attended to it, who's attending to the issue of languages. This one area which is neglected by the modern system. Now the second area is culture.
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8: I, Leku James Pili, swear in the name of the Almighty God that I'll give faithful service to this Parliament and support and uphold the Constitution of the Republic of Uganda as by law established. So help me God. I want to state that I am taking over from General Moses Ali who passed on recently. And during my campaigns, I pledge that I will carry on from where he stopped. The issues that he has talked about, majorly the issues of the bridge from River Nile crossing to Moyo and Southern Sudan.
9: Give him additional minute. Made a speech. You press again.
8: The issue of the bridge, of the road from Yumbe crossing via Obongi, Adjumani,
10: to Southern Sudan and many other issues that he left for us to deliberate on.
9: Congratulations and welcome to the 12th Parliament.
3: Bandafe, amawuli agobude buno bwega tibaga genze, nsiga denze Alex Magala, tugagenda mukakensa webye mzanyo.
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0: 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You don't understand Uganda? You mean if someone speaks, you don't understand Uganda? You may fail to speak, but you cannot fail to understand what someone speaks. Really? And you study in the central region here?
1: I've just come here for A-level.
0: You have come for A-level? Yeah. You're Sudanese?
1: No. I'm from West Nile.
0: You're from West Nile?
1: Yeah.
0: Oh, okay. Good evening. Okay, say hi to the listeners of Radio Sapientia.
1: This is Alinda Job. I'm from Nansana St. Joseph's. I'm in Form 5 level. I would like to say hi to my teacher, St. Charles, and the staffs and the administrators, the non-teaching staffs, and my fellow students.
0: Okay.
1: And I would like to give a grateful thanks to my teacher who has brought me here. For this, who is called Master Tuno.
0: Okay.
1: I would like to thank him for the efforts he has brought to bring me here.
0: Okay. Do you know the reason as to why you are here?
1: Yeah, I really know the reason as why I'm here.
0: Why are you here?
1: I'm here for a sports quiz.
0: A sports quiz. Yeah. How ready are you?
1: 100% I'm ready.
0: 100% you are ready. Which club do you support?
1: I support Manchester United.
0: Manchester United.
1: Yes.
0: Okay. Then locally?
1: Locally, I support.
0: Oduparaka?
1: Oduparaka.
0: Anyway, you said your name is who?
1: Alinda Job.
0: Alinda.
1: Alinda.
0: Alinda.
1: Yes.
0: Job, Form 5.
1: Yeah, Form 5.
0: Oh, you're doing sciences, arts?
1: I'm doing sciences, BCA.
0: BCA. 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That is a Jumani Arua.
1: Arua City.
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2: 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Season ewedde in all competition.
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3: not the all time the one who scored more goals, almost goals, in the summation, last season, in all competitions.
9: It's Benjamin Sesko.
3: 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You are right. And you are both five.
10: Okwenye. 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
3: Oh, tagenda kusinzira.
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10: Luna we rutunga o rutunga. You are warm, Obidi.
12: Okay, tuingi demrutunga. You are warm, Obidi.
2: Wanotofu no wone robu satu. Job. This session, we score 3 points per question that I sent to you, that per question that is sent to you. So it is called Iwawo Mubiri. This is local sport. Yes. Now, tutande se. Waliwo wakaima. Okay, Job.
9: Yes.
2: It is for you. Timu chi ekulembedde ekimeza cha Uganda Premier League. Nsubuka. Omulimu mbadde ngukututeko naye togwejjako.
12: Job.
9: Yes.
12: Which is the first team in the Uganda Premier League?
2: Which team is at the top Uganda Premier League currently? Which team is leading the Uganda Premier League currently?

0: over which team in the Uganda Premier League on the top of the table.
1: Stara.
2: It is the current team that is leading Uganda Premier League table. Nzewa. A bull of silver to get it a cream bed of water of a maker.
1: Wakai Matone Blaya Bull FC a novone of Kumina Bobby.
3: Oh, and younger than several tono. Napo and Yapuni. Governor of Kalamba.
2: Tony Blaya.
1: Yes, sir.
2: But you take everyone, sir. Work and evaluation in negative data is in the algebra. Aha. Katiti muchi ya bure siwe banga ye kulembe dechi meza nubonero biri. Kumina bubiri.
1: Yes, sir.
2: Timu chi esembye kuchimeza cha Uganda Premier League wetuogiri.
1: Tugasaz FC.
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1: I don't know.
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0: Timu cheya wangu de chikopo cha FUFA Juniors League. League ya FUFA yabato. Timu cheya wangu de omwaka gwe.
1: Which team that won the what?
0: FUFA Juniors League.
1: Which team that won the FUFA Junior League? I don't know.
2: Oh, we are going budgie.
0: Sobuka. 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Bajita Vipers Junior Team. Finals were played over the weekend. Tuliwani. Nsubuga. 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
0: Bade manyi Tony Blair wedira bya bazungu.
1: Yes,
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3: 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Gwerwane ko baba. 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
5: Yes, yes, sir. Uvone robutano, bufuna buchidamu.
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5: 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So ntandi sene
1: job yes
5: mukolo chi omunene okubaddewo mugwanga olwalero.
1: Which big occasion has taken place in Uganda today? Uganda has played Libya today in the
5: no. It is current affairs. We are not in sports. We have moved away from sports now. Eh? We are in current affairs. What is happening in the country generally, not specifically, not in sports. Now, the question is, which big event that has happened in the country today? Which big event that has happened in the country today that has been taking attention of the public? The public's attention. Yes, which big event that has happened today?
1: I don't know. The coronation of Toro King.
5: Yes, we had a coronation of Omukama of Toro today. The new king of Toro. Yes, that has been the biggest event that has happened in the country. Okay. Menzirewa?
6: Suvuga Lawrence. Suvuga Lawrence. Tata yanukula na duvuzi dini.
5: Omuka moya atuzidua. 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
1: Shana mwenye katanyeze nyafama, Radio Sapiensi, nkuleza magize nsole ya muziki nivye mizanyo. Good evening, Mr. Robert, hope you're fine. It is Chiega Francis from Zambia. Today, the teacher is more serious, than the student. I wish he registered himself. That is Chiega Francis from Zambia. Thank you so much for listening. We walukuliriza. 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I'm team Job. Please, Job, wake up. Okay, Job, they're telling you to wake up so that you can answer correctly the questions that are put before you. 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
8: Yes,
7: we are entering the second half of this session now. 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
7: the FA Cup
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2: 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Job.
5: Tell us how many trophies has Manchester United won and therefore FA.
4: 13.
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0: Kubye kumpaji.
2: FA Community Shield. Tuli wa
6: Netugende wa Alinda.
4: Yes.
6: Back to you.
4: Yes.
6: Yes, we are still going. Still moving. Tubulire obunanyizibwa obukulu obw'ekibiina kya CAF.
5: Tell us the responsibility of CAF. The main responsibility of CAF.
4: CAF is mainly known for organizing the tournaments for CAF, like organizing teams so that they can be able to play in the CAF.
6: Which teams?
4: The teams in Africa, not every team, but they normally organize in every country. They take teams, like in Uganda, I think they take one, in other countries also. They take, so they organize the tournaments, they draw the fixers also.
6: No.
0: We kumpaji.
6: Now the answer I wanted is CAF is responsible.
1: Tony Blair, Wakaima. 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Okugeza nga AFCON, SECAFA.
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4: 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Yes, sir.
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5: Now when the teams are going to play football, they select 11 players for football who are going to play. Then what is the case for netball? How many players today have they start with over how many players that makes a netball team
4: for one team
5: yes.
6: A single team
4: five
0: no?
6: Tuwa rifari alamulo muzanyo wokubaka gwayitibwa bamuyita batya
4: Wakaima Tony Blair
0: obukubye kumpaji
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4: Yes, I'm taking it.
6: Okay, let's proceed.
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5: Uganda has been playing which tournament?
2: African Cup of Nations qualifiers.
5: Uganda has been playing in African Cup of qualifiers two times. Kali, two times. Tell us the match has played.
2: The second match.
4: Uganda has played Libya.
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8: 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So next time be confident of yourself, even if you don't know the answer, but please try to look like as if you know the answer. 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So you need to speak up. 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Yeah. 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Right away, man. Hey, kale next time better. Anu go to me date kote.
9: Mudeko bazadde bande. 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Udako sidia muswaz.
8: Okay. Kale. Alende.
4: Yes.
8: Job.
4: Yes.
8: How was the experience? It is your first time to be in these studios, not so?
4: Yeah, it's my first time.
8: Have you been to any studio in your area there?
4: I've not been in a studio before.
8: Okay.
4: Yeah.
8: So how was it today?
4: It was not bad, but the questions really were not fine on my side.
8: They were tough, eh?
4: They were tough because local sports, normally here in Uganda, we don't focus much on the local stories. We focus normally more on international stories.
8: Yeah. You know, but in exams, there is section A and section B, not so?
4: Yes.
8: So, which section do you normally give time?
4: Mostly, I give...
8: Section A?
4: Since it's an exam, me, I normally give both.
8: You normally give both, eh?
4: Yeah.
8: Me, when I was still a student, I used to give... They used to tell us, concentrate more on section B. Yeah. Because it carries more...
4: Marks,
8: what points, than section A. And by that time, section A used to have some little... There was much of optional, you know... So I used to concentrate on section B. So the same applies here. We believe you can't know everything, but you know, this is where you can concentrate more. Now, like they have asked you about the major event that has taken place today. Was it your question?
4: Yeah, it was my question.
8: And you mean you didn't know that there was coronation today?
4: Surely I didn't know.
8: You didn't know?
4: Yeah, I didn't know.
8: You need to follow current affairs. Anyway, send regards and we move on. Send greetings to your people.
4: I would like to thank my teacher who has brought me here. It has not been a good day for me as I expected, but I feel next time I'll always do better. And I give a grateful thanks to my school for supporting us for such a program. It's my first time, but always when you focus on something, believe in yourself, the next time you will do better.
8: Okay.
4: So, I give thanks to all the teacher, and all glory goes to God.
8: Okay. Okay, thank you so much. 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
10: 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Alenda Job, you support Man United and Onduparaka, you finished with 19 points after the two rounds of Kakensa for tonight. 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

0: 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Finally, I'm full young ski, maybe Miss Anio. 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

0: Elegance ya Tugusa ya Magisi Solo yo Musiki Digi Misanyo
1: He warned them of deception first. See that no one leads you astray. Wars would come, and rumors of wars. Kingdoms would rise against kingdoms. Famines, earthquakes, persecution, lawlessness, and the love of many growing cold. He warned that false prophets would rise, and false messiahs would deceive many. Signs and wonders could become so convincing that even the faithful must remain away. So the greatest question is not simply what is happening in the world. The deep

so his people would live terrified. He said, see that you are not alone. Fear is not preparation. Faithfulness is preparation is forgiving while there is time. Preparation is making peace where pride has kept you apart. Preparation is turning from the sin you secretly defend. Preparation is loving your neighbor when hatred is easy. Preparation is feeding the hungry, helping the weak, telling the truth, keeping your heart clean. Preparation is knowing.

0: is coming, Jesus is coming. 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No computer can prepare a human heart. Watch and pray. 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One day the headlines will stop. The wars will stop. The machines will stop. The markets will stop. 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
3: People confident in their goodness, certain they were righteous and fair. They trusted in their own performance.